0: 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Es ist 7:07.
1: Rich girl, she buys her dreams. It's a rich world behind the scenes. Green eyes, they tell it all.

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Schönen Nachmittag, Oberösterreich.

streets of shame. Both dirty, both mean. Yes, and the dream was just the same. And I dreamed your dream for you, and now your dream is real.

Jesus, yeah. And the way we used to be. All I do is keep the beat, the bad company. And all I do is kiss you.